That's T Swift. This is 184. And maybe unveiling where that wedding destination is going to be over the weekend. They think they've locked it in, as people believe it's going to be happening at Madison Square Garden. Megan Trainor now on 184.

0: Oh my God, how uplifting and inspiring you've been for me for all this time. And I love you, and no one is freaking fun here.
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It tells you the weather, and sometimes it just keeps talking in the middle of the night, which totally isn't creepy at all. But most importantly, it can play Y94. Just say, Alexa, play Y94.

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They say the holy water's watered down, and this town's lost its faith. Our colors will fade eventually, so if our time is running out, day after day, we'll make the mundane a masterpiece. Oh my, my, oh my, my love, I take one look at you, you're taking me out.

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Zero and Amy definitely got you covered. 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

Zara Larsson on Y94 playing nonstop music. And coming up here in two songs, today's What's Good, the weekday specials for the Red River Valley Fair. They're officially out. We'll run them down here in two songs.

They say the holy water's watered down, and this town's lost its faith. Our colors will fade eventually, so if our time is running out, day after day, we'll make the mundane a masterpiece. Oh my, oh my love, I take one look at you, you're taking me out.

That's Justin Bieber in Yukon on Y94. Joel D. hanging out with you. All right, I came across this story kind of going viral on social media. A mom by the name of Lily stopped doing household chores to highlight the invisible mental load she was carrying. Now, here's the situation. For 3 days, she stopped doing this, and it was dirty dishes piling up, laundry everywhere, sausage was left in the pan for days, bathrooms were running out of toilet paper, the dishwasher didn't get loaded, and it didn't even get turned on to wash either. Now, her point was, you know, the mental burden of a wife, a mom trying to organize, take care of the family, do all the other things on top of all the chores just piles up. So, if you are one of those kiddos or even a husband listening right now, do your share. That's it, you know? Scrape the dish off into the garbage and put it in the dishwasher. And then if it's full, just hit the button to start the dishwasher. Put a new roll of toilet paper on. You gotta use that too. So shout out to all the moms out there. And even single dads probably doing the same thing at the same time. I see you. I got you. I hear you. For just a

0: 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The Summer Fun Station. We had a summer
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2: Greetings, loved ones. Let's take a journey.

That's Hillary Duff on Y94 with Roommates. It's Joel D. hanging out with you in the Y94 studio. Now, I came across this. Some of you probably on your way home from working at a building, but if you're at home working, listening to us on a smart speaker, working from home may be a good way to be able to skip the commute, but a study shows that it could come with a surprising downside of loneliness. And I know I have a best friend back home that works from home, and he said when his wife gets home from working outside of the house, he wants to go out and do things. Meanwhile, she just wants to go home and relax because she's been having to deal with people and talk to people in person all day long. So yeah, that's kind of one of the downsides. A lot of people who work from home say they do love it, but at the same time, they do feel like they're more isolated from the real world, which kind of checks out.